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lips tick tock when I dance. On that demon time, she might start her OnlyFans. Big B and that B stand for bands. If you wanna see some real baby, here's your chance. 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Texas up in this thing.

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2: 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It's 75 degrees in Little Rock.

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1: When you hear that, you know it's time for us to head over to Conway to the True Holiness Saint Center, where Pastor Maltbear is standing by. We get it every Monday morning. It's our inspiration to start the week, and it's always a pleasure to have you with us, Pastor. We had a big party over the weekend. Keith celebrated his birthday, so we still in here, but boy, did we have to rest a little bit on yesterday because we had a great time on Saturday night. But it's always great to have you in. And Pastor, say a special good morning. We got a little special guest in here with us. She starts her debut today on KOKY. Allie Lynn is hanging out with us this morning, Pastor.
2: Welcome to the family. We're excited about you being here.
3: Oh, thank you so much. Thank you.
2: Well, listen, did they tell you that I was the absolute king of dad jokes, or did they tell you some false narrative?
3: Well, they didn't.
2: You know, sometimes Keith and Joe are known to give a false narrative to the power of people, so let me set it straight. I am the king.
3: That period. Set the record straight. I figured that much when Keith said that he had something for you today.
4: I got something for you this morning. I think I'm on my toes with this one this morning.
1: Well, Pastor, you know what that means. We ready for it. And Keith said he ready for it this morning.
4: I'm ready.
1: Let's see what he got. Chewy. Keith said he got him today. Let's see what we got.
4: I think I got him.
2: You ready for it, Keith?
4: I'm ready.
2: What's the difference? And let me preface it by saying this.
1: Uh-oh.
2: I had a person call me from Atlanta, Georgia.
1: Mm-hmm.
2: I had somebody text me from Texarkana, Arkansas. And my minister of music, all in the same week, sent me this joke and told me, the same joke, don't even know each other, said I need to give it to you, Keith. So here it is.
4: Okay.
1: This is one you should
3: get.
4: I should get this now.
1: Mm-hmm.
2: What's the difference between a shoe and a camera?
4: What's the difference between a shoe and a camera? That's kind of tough, right there.
1: We got the doormat one last time.
4: I thought I was ready for this. What's the difference between a shoe and a camera?
1: Mm. All right, Pastor. They're going to be talking about it around the water cooler today. Here we go.
4: I will.
2: Here it is, Keith. One takes five toes. The other takes photos.
4: Oh my God. She got it.
2: I am so glad you're part of the family now. Listen, they're going to be telling it all around the water cooler. Five toes and photos. Listen, you know, that is funny to me.
4: You know what? I will say this, Pastor. If I would have figured that out, it would have sounded like I cheated. Ain't no way I could have thought of that on my own.
3: It was pretty good. I ain't even going to lie. I definitely got to run that back with my nephews today.
4: Yeah, okay. All right, I like the one about
2: They're going to be telling it. Listen, they're going to be telling it all around the water cooler at least the Thursday. I'm telling y'all.
4: One takes five toes. The other one takes four toes.
3: Four toes.
1: Yeah, Keith, I don't think we would have ever gotten
4: that one.
1: That one was a little bit different, that Pastor. Like I said, I don't know who coming up with these, but the Lappy Taffy, we checked the Lappy Tappies, and it's not on the Lappy Taffy rapper, Chewy. I'm
4: Lappy
1: just sorry.
4: Taffy would never. Five toes, four toes, whatever. What is that? I don't know. But thank you, Pastor. Thank you for ruining my morning. Thank you for ruining my morning.
1: Let's get an inspiration for today, Pastor. Bring it to us.
2: 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Maltbear, Senior Pastor of the True Holiness Saint Center in Conway, and this has been your morning inspiration.
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1: All right, Pastor. Coming up, we got Arkansas news, and I'll give you the exact time for you to get your win on. 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
1: And they found me out of Little West Helena, Arkansas. You know what I'm saying? Because what? 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
1: Yes. Power 92 Jams, the People Station.
0: Congratulations. Who's this? Where you calling from? And what are you doing today?
1: This is Gwen. I'm calling from Little Rock, and I'm at work.
0: All right. Thank you so much for listening to us this morning, Gwen. We got to hook up a triple the tickets. We got something for you to do this weekend. Rob 49's going to be in town. We got your tickets for Rob 49. The Who Run It basketball tournament will be here next weekend. And Moneybag Yo will be in town next weekend. So we got you triple the tickets.
1: Yes, because I had a ball Saturday, so I am ready.
0: All right, girl. Well, all right. We congratulate you. Thank you for coming and hanging with us. You tell everybody out there loud and proud what you got on bright and early in the morning in the Rock, baby.
1: Power 92,
0: Jeff,
1: the People Station.
0: Y'all had a good time on Saturday night.
1: Yes, we did.
0: All right. Look out, Keith. Look out, Keith.
2: Man, we're going to have to do it again next year. That's for sure.
1: Yes, we do.
2: Yes, we do.
1: And I got to keep trying so I can win some tickets, too.
0: All right, girl. Coming up, we got some sports before we leave. There was some Big Three basketball and Summer League basketball. So it's some balling going on there, Keith. Balling.
2: There's some balling going on, Joe. Yes, sir. You know, we got to talk about the Summer League. Of course, nothing gets any bigger than Malik Thomas. You know what, Joe? If he keeps playing like this, these folks pretty much passed on to Steph Curry.
0: There you go.
2: They did.
0: The ball was throwing it up there, man.
2: Yeah, and he looked like Steph shooting it. Now, he need to work on his handles like Steph, but he's shooting that rock. We're going to get into that. So I'll tell you about all the Summer League games coming on TV today. It starts early, as a matter of fact, at 3 o'clock. All that coming up in sports and entertainment.
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1: 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It's 75 degrees here in Little Rock's Broadway Joe Morning Show.

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1: She in stiletto, she walking all pigeon toe. 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
1: Hey, what up? It's the one only Mr. Thanksgiving DJ Drama. Right now, you're in the mix on Power 92 J.
2: Go say.

talk about? All we know is that moolah, Benjis, Franklin's, and that guala, Fetty, with us. Bunch of bunch of them, all in they with, looking on, running my checkup. I think I'm with Nike on spring. Shush, y'all couldn't hear me? 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
0: 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Coming up this hour, your chance to go to Money Bag Yo. 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
11: It's the Mississippi. Yeah, she down in the country, turned up outside with a whole lot